0: has info. We'll see to it, Howard. The local that'll be working in the siding, and then I'll have a westbound to bring you.
1: All right, wait for to it, Howard.
0: That is correct. Venus of 7703, it'll just be the local for you. Over. Okay, thanks, Venus of 7703.

0: Beleza.
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5. Full San Jaco 535, 535-9393, South Santa Shankley's, North Santa Shandover at 1855, 1855, Jaco, over. Thank you. Ready for that new GTB number, over. That's going to be 16529. Over. Thanks, guys. Talk to you at Grassman, over.

0: Yeah, I could probably saw it, but 9 switch would be against you in there. We got a restricting northbound Lincoln, conductor point riding, back up, I'm going to start you 20 the first crossing.
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0: 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Close to the footbridge, east of the footbridge a little bit. Road east-west.
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1: SF 8528, two units, 12 axles, looking to come out of the roundhouse and over the north lead, please.
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2: 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Line junction off the scale towards main one, westward above.

0: Right, 28 on the channel. 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Instructor and student in the cab projecting to get back up 20. Comm student in the cab back 20.
1: Miss Cracker.
2: Roger. Once we get back in the yard, we'll be all done with everything.
1: And I did let them know about meeting you guys at Julio.
2: Okay.
1: I'll give them a call on the cell and make sure.
0: Stay on here, go to the yard.
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1: 5211.
0: Yeah, I guess they're saying when you get a moment to call the trainmaster and have him make the decision.
1: Give the trainmaster call when we're ready to leave. Howard, leave.

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0: Contessa 5445. 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
1: I'll
0: try this end up. Okay. 5445, don't take East Howard till I tell you.
2: Brownback Street. True, she knows we're going to the north lead, right? 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
0: This is Wilmer 8358.

0: right, then with all the signals done with the multi change of direction, the planet scale main one.
1: Okay, I understand. 8358, all done with the multiple changes and done with the scale there. Thank you.
0: Roger, have a good night.

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0: Answer.
1: Izetta, we'll get a run around here, over. Oh, correct, thank you. 7740, 2 to see you.
2: Third and fourth, that's the pit at Interstate. 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
1: UNSF Wilmer Dispatch, Benson on.
2: This is Seth, UNSF 88.
3: Yeah, Wilmer Dispatch, UNSF 7388. We have boxes, all gone, but the traffic isn't heavy. We need to get a lineup out on the more fun.
1: Okay, roger that, guys. Thanks.
2: You're right back to...

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1: West end 17, cab track.

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0: Alright, 9 cars. 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
1: Head to town.
0: Okay, roger that, guys. Signal indication. 9 cars for Wilmer.

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1: Yard.
0: Was that hotel 2030 or 2130?
1: 2030.
0: Copy.

0: names are identifier number 164. Hey, this is the identifier small unit of that 72 DB.
1: Yeah, they had all different kinds of power for you. What do you have?
0: Our GPUs have, but you know, that 72 DB. One second.

0: glad you're still here.
1: Emma.
0: Yeah, okay. For power, we got our reader 7388. Then we have the BNSF 7567. Then we have the CSX 807.

0: Okay, roger that. Units at 7288, 7567, and the CSXT 807. Is that
1: correct? That is correct.
0: Permission change initial general track bulletin 16464, unit 7567, now reduced to unit 7288.
1: Okay,

0: valve open. There's cars in there, or we need to set them in there?
1: No, we're going to need to set them in there.
0: Okay.
1: You want to ride in, or I'll walk down in there?
0: I can ride it.
2: Looking to verify track warrant number 42-91, over.
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0: 6 north pounds at Brian.
2: Alright, front tag or back to north end?
1: Coming to track 2, had 63 cars in the 2 track, over.
0: Track 2, had 63 to where?
1: Coming to 3, had 63 cars in the 2.
0: We tried calling you on 73 times.
1: Coming to track 3, had 73 cars in the 2 track, over.
0: 3 track, had 73 to 2.
1: Had 63 to 2.

0: 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From A, recover train break from Delta. 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
1: Okay, mine's off.

0: Erie.
1: Molder, how long before you're ready to go?
2: We got everything hooked up here. We're going to hang Fred to our air test. I don't know, probably 20 minutes, 30 minutes.
0: Okay. You're moving.
3: Wesley's kicking into 15.
0: Kicking into 15, okay. We're not in 16 on this end yet.
3: Okay.
4: Wilmer, radio, over.
3: 5989, march to the scale, please.
4: 5989, marshal to the scale, over.
3: Yes, ma'am, that's correct.
4: Was that correct, over?
3: That's correct, over.

Jeff Homer, 7740. Over. How you guys pulling over? Oh, okay, perfect. Thanks. You know, the former stuff.

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1: Are you ready for the pitch?
2: Ready.
1: Here, I'm on the side. Take it out.
3: Real.
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5: Wes Helper got it, Foreman clear, Sandy Cut 4 track. One in between on 16-2.
4: West A, 7 center, in between.
5: I'm not on him, Troy, I didn't make it that far.
4: Okay. West Foreman in between, Sandy Cut 16.
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0: here. 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That's it now. Okay, good one. 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Hey, got it. 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Showing 86 back here, Wilm kick, set him up when he can.
1: That's bad, so.

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0: 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Okay, for the kick northbound to come in.
1: Yeah. One yard east lead, over. Yeah, that kick northbound's coming into three, doubling to two, running short on time. You want to line him to the crossover when he gets close up there? 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
0: Roger. 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
2: Sure you need a ride or are you hooking?
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1: BNSF 8528, we got a warrant on the Marshall sub there. 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
2: You got everything you need in 15th Scooter. 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

Head 61 will be going over to R11. And when you cut those autos off in 13, can you cut the whole three units on the west end, please?

0: Okay. Up to Rollins for now. Got at least one coming off that Wilma thing.
1: And the light, okay to, for us to go on 17 here?
2: You betcha, go.
1: Alright, I gotta get a bag of ice and we'll take off.
2: Okay.
3: Over, I'll send a bag of ice over to you.

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1: Hey, dispatcher, GNSF 7288, sure. We can clear track warrant 42-91 when you're ready, over.
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1: Okay, Conductor Johnson, I'm the GNSF 7288, clearing track warrant 42-91. From Junction to the top. What's the exception of Junction to the top?
0: In a South 7288 East, reporting clear on track warrant 42-91 between Junction Switch Mouth of 201 for Appleton, CTC Benson Y, 2049-2049, all mainline switches line and lock on the use with the exception of the junction switch mouthful 21.4 up and lock reverse, switch mouth up to date and complete. And correct, over.
1: That's all correct, over.
0: Yeah, thank you.
1: Have a good night.
0: Thanks, you too.
2: Big Northtown, Compline.
3: That's better.

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0: Talk to the east lead, over.
1: Talk to the east lead. Cover that, dispatcher.
2: I did, yeah, we got a headroom happening right now, and then it'll be east lead for you, correct?
1: Okay, roger that.

0: northbound, gone clear. Take him ahead. Hold on. 712.
1: Clear ahead. Yeah, Sean, if you would, just line that. I'm going to get out of three, line three back, and then both the crossovers for the street.
2: Call on the west lead over.
3: Yeah, go ahead.

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1: Shoving them back would be great.
2: You have time to take that power to the house? I guess they got adders to it.
0: That's fine. Yeah, I'll bounce and grab it. You say you want me to try to clear the crossover?
1: Yeah, that'd be great.
0: Okay. Yeah, I don't think we'll have time to get to the house.
2: That's fine. Thanks.

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1: Dispatcher, 2793, west lead, both lights north lead, and we're going to shove a bunch of grain empties back on main one, over.
0: North lead to main one middle.
1: Correct.
0: You're going to add on to the cars that are there?
1: Yes, we are. Over.

0: Roger, con clear. 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
0: Stop.
1: Stop.
0: Lincoln, connect for Ryan, back up 50, 50.
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0: 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We're on two now. We can run up there and find a little lead there.
1: We're just come out the corner. I've already got nine cars. I think we can stop.
0: All right. We'll head up that way. If we beat there, we'll get it.
2: How many was that, Lincoln? Roger, 10.
3: Somebody calling the East Leaf? Local like to come in for 7.
2: Thanks, Lincoln.
4: Four. Three cards. It'll work. 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
2: Okay, stop it.
5: 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Thank you.
2: Conrad, back 220.

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0: 2793 Wesley Dispatcher. Wilmer Dispatcher. Finger up, sir.
1: Okay.

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2: a
1: yard, over.
2: Catcher 2793 West, please. All west, 2C line junction, main 1, looking at double wreck.
1: Alright, 2793 all west, 2C line junction, main 1, looking at red. Ready to be talked on, main 1 middle. Alright guys, we'll let these switches lock up and I'll talk to you by them.
3: I'll switch to the phone.
0: Yeah, do it one more time, Jeff.
4: Got the air back here, Nicole.
0: Your light keeps going off, Jeff. Yeah, you don't have comm.
5: Wait, I think it's okay for us to come out of 7 and go into 8.
1: You guys want to move to 54? Are we good here? Over. After stopping BNSF 2793 at Sioux City Line Junction, you have authority to pass signal saying stop indication. Proceed main 1 to main 1, eastward. Cars ahead, over.
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6: Line Junction. That's all
0: correct, thank you.
6: Did you dump it?
0: Yep, I switched it to A box only.
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1: BNSF 2793A. Operator requested train break. 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Out.

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1: Okay, Wesley, at Alpha Point, back 12.
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1: At 12, first crossing.
2: First crossing, at 12.
1: And we're moving.
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1: West A, 7-7 in between.
2: West B, 7-7 area.

0: to it. 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It worked.
1: Oh, okay. I'm going to get a couple handbrakes for you.
0: I still got a few to take off.
1: Oh, the whole thing needs an air test anyhow.
0: I'm on answer. Roger, may mine change.
1: Roger.
2: Venus
3: F, Homer, Spatch. Spatch, Venus F, 5989, like take single unit out the east lead to the roundhouse.
2: I-5989, single unit east lead to the roundhouse.
3: Roger.
2: Alright, I'll be listening over.
1: Might have got walked on, Jer.
0: Crawler, Ort?
4: Yes.
0: East to west on 2 roads.

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0: Northbound Lincoln, conductor will be in between detach 17.
1: Northbound Lincoln, engineer, got it. Conductor work in detach 7.
2: I was putting a brake on.
1: West, be clear.
2: It got to be clear, or west. West, lead dispatcher, over.
3: Answering.
2: Lesson 12, main one middle for the 2793, back in over to scale.
3: Lesson 12, main one middle to the scale.
2: Roger.

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0: Norton Lincoln, Conductor's Clarity Test 7.
1: Engineer got it, Con Clarity Test 7, Norton Lincoln. And you got the front number? Okay, Roger, got it dialed in.

0: request lead dispatcher, over. 793, all west of the junction, main one.
1: OS, city line junction, main one, ready for the scale.

0: 9, Troy?
1: Yeah, or 8.
0: Well, that's where the East local put their power in 8.
1: Okay, 9 then, I suppose.
0: Dan, you still in there?
2: 5099, all clear now.
0: Pull me yard over.
2: Yard.
0: Okay, you put it in 9.
3: What's cab?
4: Bring it to the house.
0: Get that Troy, I guess the cab.
1: Yeah.

0: West Lead dispatcher, over. Oh, clear of the junction on the scale. Not like to come off the scale. Less than 12 in over the North Lead.
1: All right, understand. All clear of Sioux City Line Junction and the scale. Ready for North Lead. Single light, over.
0: Yeah. Well, yeah, come off the scale and go in on the North Lead now.
1: Roger that. Scale to the North Lead, less than 12, over.
0: Roger. Thank you.
2: Are you on the scale side?
0: We got the light. Don't worry. You go back to eating your sandwich.
2: Check the switches, and they're all gone.
1: $59.89, how you doing?

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You may want to hold at Van Buren. I don't have a route from Rollins for you as the Q train's still working.

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1: Sioux City Line Junction on Main 1, ready for the north lead.
2: 2793 West, Sioux City Line Junction, Main 1, ready for north lead.
1: Roger.

0: Fleet Dispatcher, all clear of the junction and the yard, over.
1: All clear of the junction and in the yard, 2793. Thank you.
2: 9189.
3: 5
2: Be fine. I'll just run Amtrak or Z-Transit up to this part.

0: Vanessa Fulmer, dispatch 7703 East. Yeah, guys, it'll be your turn. Signal location East, why is that over? Yeah, thanks, Vanessa Fulmer, special.
1: 12-1.
2: 12.
3: 2.3. No defects. Repeat, no defects. 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
1: Seven cars, Lincoln.
2: Seven.

0: guy. 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Ten. Stop stretch leaking.
1: Stretch it.
0: You want to switch over to see if we can get a warrant?
1: Yeah, roger that. I can see if we can get a warrant.

0: I'm just looking for the yard.
1: What yard?
2: Yeah, yard, Northtown Lincoln. Got a warrant on the marshal. We good to go over?
1: Yeah, okay to go.
2: Okay, roger that. We'll get the light and we'll be out of your hair.
3: I'm off ahead.
2: Roger ahead. I'm going to make sure I get the light before I get going.
3: Roger. BNSF Palmer, over.
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3: 5989, 5 units, roundhouse, east, please.
1: Roger, thank you.
2: Dispatch BNSF 8358, over.
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2: Got a warrant on the marshal, looking to depart scale lead to the marshal sub, over.
3: Scale for the marshal. Signal location be coming your way, over.
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1: Yeah, we can do it. Are you guys ready to fall off the oil now? Signals off the MOL, we'll get back to the part later.
2: Stacy, I copy that. There you go, gentlemen. MOL.

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1: Yorktown Laurel, coming up 98, looking for instruction, over.
0: You'll come into 11 track, line 4 through 27, we'll go to 12, 1 through 3, back to 11, and then your power will go to the hub.
1: Alright, coming to 11 track, take line 4 through 27 over to 12, then the 3 back to 11, power to the house.
0: Yeah, Roger.
2: Anyone on the east lead, Adam?
3: Yep.
2: Oh boy. Okay, if we get lights in.
4: F-77 Authority Bomber Dispatch.
2: East lead, okay if we call for the light in.
3: We're the kick, but yeah, I mean, come on in. We're going to 15.
2: Ah, okay.

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3: Yeah, roger, that's Matt. 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
0: Did you already talk to Chris here about flipping back home? Hey, Roger, Vane's here, ready for you. I got a deadhead put in. I'll commit here in just a second.

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2: Okay, I'll look it up.
1: Roger, 45.

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The Laurel.

0: North on Laurel.
1: Yeah.
0: Coming in 11, correct?
1: Correct.
0: You think Gavin?
1: Thank you, Gavin.

After a stop in Interstate, BNSF 6717 has authority to pass through this lane. Stop indication, main one east, back to your train. 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

in line to the green KDBC over. As outbound, Zach here grabbing paperwork. They'll head out to you with van. Take that van back to Northtown. You got a van, they'll take you all the way to Wilmer, waiting at the tunnel.

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7 Spatcher, Q, Chicago, Seattle, BNSS 6717, verifying all clear, interstate over. Northtown Deal Power, going in, departure lead, late clear, if you're ready to go, give me a shout. Northtown Deal, suit location, over.

Old lady, back to your speed. Okay, to start creeping in at Rollins. I got that Q parting ahead of you there. You'll run through 12 and then, you know, about your set hotel too there.

GNSS. He's tough tonight on 36 and probably the tramp I'm hoping to bring Tago. Well, fellas, hold tight because I got a mess. I got all the Z's Amtrak and the Wilmer traffic coming down that's got to run. Let me see what Mobile 80 says here. And I will give you a shout in just one second. I'm finishing logging in, but give me a second. Let me see if they were going to run this grain train by real quick, and I'll get right back with you. Over. Copy that, tramp. Over. Guys, I'll be right back with you.

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0: Gabe, stop, I had one.
1: Bring the train off Bloomer, because they have a flip crew on it. If I bring it up to St. Anthony Bay 1, would you be able to clear back in Brinkeg at some point?

That's in Oscar, bring tag straight to Northtown, I'm guessing over. Signal indication, Brent Tag leads through the parking thing, Anthony. I'm going to put up the block, I'm going to give multiple changes. Give me 1 second here, over.

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1: Page Northbound Laurel, north lead, first light two times, second light one time, and that second time out will be taken 6 units to the house.
0: Okay, first light twice, second light one time, and we'll be taking power to the house on the second time around.
1: Yes, sir.
0: Okay, here we go, signals.
1: Thank you, sir.
2: 5989 dispatch.
0: Head over.
2: If we get the signal out the east lead with multiples. Over.
0: And permission for multiple change direction in the plant east Wilmer. Over.
2: All right, signal indication and permission for multiple change direction in the plant east Wilmer. Over.

0: West of Spatcher, North Townsville, where it's got a... Alright, since Strangler is the interstate, I'll give you a shout out.
1: I'm Fisher Sunny. Okay, it looks like three trains have to get by you before I can get you in. So after the Northtown deal departure lead, then you can come in.
0: Roger, copy that over.

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0: Yes, sir. West Elm Dispatcher. Who's calling Dispatcher on 70? West Elm Dispatcher. Just left the switcher, told you, you gotta see three before I have an open spot, so gonna have to see three there.
1: Tom Laurel, Connor Clear, back for Pimp.
0: Yeah, you're following the queue. And then the Northtown deal will follow you there. And then Amtrak will catch you and get around all of you at some point here. Gotcha.
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0: Control, Roton clear, tube ahead.
1: Roton clear ahead, north normal.
2: West, approach medium, 84.9, main track 40 and PHO.

0: much do I need to do what we did yesterday in North Town, single middle unit, and then dim?
1: The light should be on.
0: Yeah, there it is.

0: Tom Laurel, conductor, protecting from the point up in the cab. Looking at a diverging approach. Back up, we'll give you 30.
1: Point back up, 30 north of Laurel.
2: Okay, 10. 10.

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0: 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Case, stop.

4431 West, restricting East Atwater, Ventura West Atwater, main track to Sidino.

Marl, gates are down, back 40, 4-0, clear check.

I'm 50 at Grand Park CRC. Grandpa CRC, when you get the lineup from the dispatcher, you got departure lead D1 on my side.

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0: Go ahead.
3: Hey, you're meeting the KCK there at Clara City. They're just Armin, Tess, and Fred, and then they'll be departing. You guys are going to set out 4 bad orders here. Do you want to come into my office to get that list, or you want me to give you that list over the phone here?

0: And we'll switch some bad orders out, and we'll go from there. But you're going to do 4 of the 5 on that train. You'll switch out. But I'll have the list here in my office.
1: Roger.
0: You can pull into 2. Probably, depending on how you switch it out, I wouldn't come too far up the lead. Your first bad order is line 18. I wouldn't come too far up the lead. You could come up a little bit, but don't pull all the way up to Lake.
1: Roger.
0: 7.
1: Roger.
2: So, what you find on inspection? You want to pull past CP421 and set them off, conductor off and pull forward. I can get one of these trains following to give them a ride back to the head once it's done here.

0: going?
1: Right at the roundhouse when you can. We'll be in the storehouse track.
0: Storehouse track.

Man, Southwest Dallas Dispatch, you're being assessed 6526, stay on location, partially. Over. Damn, that sounds about y'all.

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1: Yeah, be NSF 7106. Marshall to the north lead.
0: Signals, Marshall to the north lead.

0: Ready for a number.
1: Be more from here. Shoot.
0: 577.
1: 46577.
0: Pushing.
1: I gotta dial it in yet.
0: Duck. Okay.

Now push.

0: it doesn't matter to me if you just want to come up here if they need the van. I don't know if you got the only crew hauler.
1: I think Gosson went to get them.
0: Ah, okay.
2: Sorry, did somebody else see the crawler? I'm at the roundhouse right now.
0: No, Austin, we were just making sure that they were taken care of. I didn't know if there was only one van right now.
2: Okay, copy. I appreciate you.
0: We appreciate you more.
1: Not possible.
0: Walking, carrying all of our crap, believe me, you'd know.
2: Copy.

0: Tommy said you hit your counter on this top two switch here.
1: Yeah, on the crossover.
0: Okay.
1: I mean, I can hit it right where I am too. It doesn't really matter, but crossover's where I hit it.
0: Crossover works. I'm on my way there.
1: All right, you're clear.
2: Hey, Thorsten on that KCK, leave that top end lined for two when bringing the train that you're meeting at Atwater in the two.

Southwest, I'm dispatchers. BSF 5790, train ahead inspecting on main 1, look for lights on main 2, CP 421. Over. Yeah, if he's done there with what he's with solving this problem. Over. If he's not done by the time he gets there, then the North Town deal behind you can, over.

0: I'm fed.
1: Sorry, for departure, what?

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1: Southwest, don't crash, you're answering Coon Creek 70.
2: Follow West lead, over.

0: Just hit it now. Good rule, bye.
1: Got it. You just want to do goldenrod or 98?
0: Hello, Wilmer Yard, over.
1: Yard.
0: This is a unit train. Is anybody working the west lead right now? Over.
2: The west lead is just about ready to go out there, but they're not out there at the moment.
0: Okay. Got lights in. We're going to come into 17 then.
2: Okay.

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1: Dispatch 5989, all done, all change direction east, Wilmer, headed east.
0: Copy that. All done with multiple change direction in the plant, East Wilmer, and proceeding east. Copy that. Thanks.

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0: 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Still didn't understand you.
1: Right back here.
0: Okay, you're going to ride the second motor.

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Hey, can engineer capacitor change stop indication CP421 over? Understand engineer capacitor change stop indication CP421 times outlet for light continuing west on 1 over.

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1: Go ahead. North Mount Laurel, okay to come in to 4?

0: 7740, go ahead, over.
1: I just wonder if we were waiting for one at the junction here or something.
0: Oh, yeah, there's a Florence train pulling into the North Leeds, so as soon as they're done, we'll get you fixed up.
1: Yeah, I just come up there and saw, I'm sorry about that.
0: Okay. And, let's see. You said you're going to the scale, right?
1: Yep.
0: Okay, yep. As soon as I get out of your way, we'll get you all lined up.
1: Sounds good.
2: And you guys are good to come in, Tony.
1: Okay, that's for four. Thank you.

0: should still be lined into two.
1: Sweet, thank you.
0: Hey, you were a utility quite a bit. What's the speed in the yard for a vehicle?
1: 20, over.
0: Yeah, I just got told tonight by one of our drivers it was 25. I told him, no, it's 20.
2: He goes, well, I thought I saw a sign that said it was 25.
1: Huh? As long as he got you there safely, that's all I care about.
0: Yeah, but now they're talking about putting us responsible.
1: Oh, yeah, the alert and attempted passenger thing. Yeah, I get you.
0: And at least if I said something, if he crashes at 50 or 25, I said something.
1: Hotel, I suppose that light should have come by now.
3: Sierra West, okay to go ahead.
0: He likes to sit there and surge on the gas, too, you know, where he'll speed up, and then it slows down, then he speeds up, and it slows down, speeds up. It's like, you're making me seasick here, dude. The shorter guy, one that's maybe a little fried out.
1: Oh, okay.
0: Yep. You know who it is now, don't you?
1: I do. And you look good. Fred's on.
0: You guys too.
1: Thank you. 77, 41%.

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1: 7740. Wait, I'm not late here.
0: Sorry, I got hung up with the Red River and needed to talk to me for a few minutes. All right, here comes lights to scale.
1: All right, thank you.
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0: Signals to the east lead, over.
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1: Joseph.
2: Hello.
1: Hit 98, okay to keep coming? Oh, yeah, come on. Alright. Hello.
3: NSF Wilmer, dispatcher, over.
4: Dispatcher Wesley, we got the 2793. Can we get first light north lead one time, please?
3: You bet. First light north lead one time. Here we go. Signal's over.

0: Yeah.
1: I know. 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Make the cut at the eight there, and I'll take care of that.
0: Okay.
1: No, you won't have to have anybody up there.
0: You got brakes, something like that. Four or five cars.
1: I'd be better. 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

0: do. 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
0: What's up, gangster?
1: Hey, we're coming up to the footbridge. Is it okay to occupy your scale lead, over?
0: Yeah, I don't care.
1: All right, I appreciate you.
0: Here, what?

NSF, he's some tramping gun on it for integrity to go up to charge and straight back over. Here we go, main two for Shaw. 30 minutes at Shaw, then back in at Northtown. Here we go, take a pull west, and all done with multiple changes. Correct, over. Roger that. 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

0: Police lead helper over. 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
0: No, we're shoving all these into six right now.

0: is at the footbridge if you want to just roll them.
1: Yeah. Got him between 4431.
2: 7 Fender, 4431.
3: We just shoved back, Kenny. We're going to be pulling away from 15 here in just a second.
0: Oh, you're pulling 15?
3: We just shoved back into 15. We just got to get the engines off here, and we're out of 15, so you'll be good to kick in there.
0: Okay, let us know.

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2: Sleepy, is that their box going between?
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1: He is clear on the east lead.
2: Clear.
1: I only got one of them, but it's on the same side, and I was just plain lazy and didn't feel like getting the other one. Okay. Here, you can back it up.
3: 15, 44, 31.
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1: Wilmer Dispatch, West 793. 2 units, less than 12, on the north lead, and then we got to go to East Wilmer.
0: Copy that. Signals out of the north lead and over to the east lead, over.
1: Out the north lead and then main to east to pick up cars. West.
0: Okay, over to main 2 east. Copy that. All right, signals over.

0: cars do you have?
1: Twelve of them out there?
2: They're bringing all the cars in, Joe. That's why there's a 1-6 next to that last page. Your cars will be in 16.
1: Oh, I thought we were bringing them into 16. Okay.
3: Adam, you said just do the three bad orders, right? Or did you say four?
2: What you got on your list there, it should just be the three.
3: Just the three. Okay.
1: Good set, Conclear Laurel.
4: Good set, Conclear Laurel.

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1: Clear, take a head for you.
2: Fine, clear ahead. B-side center for a east.
1: Need four. Go another two.
2: Come on.
1: One. Stop.
2: Coming.
0: It is clear, eh?
2: You got it clear. You gonna ride down this way or no?
0: Yeah.

0: 4.
1: Okay,
2: I had
1: 4.
2: NSF 1, dispatcher, over.
3: Summer dispatcher, got a gate that we're coming down an hour late. We can see that they are the crossing the gates are stuck down. I don't know if there's a fault on that or not. But the crossing ID is 067868M. It's in Mike. Milepost 53.510.
2: That DOT number one more time.
3: Okay, that was 067-868-MIKE.
2: Okay, got it. All right, I'll get it reported for you. You said gates are just stuck down.
3: Yeah, and the fair's going this week, so figured it was kind of important.
2: Yep, I'll get it reported right now. Appreciate it. Thank you. As far as getting into Northtown, just one second here. They sent me a message a little bit ago.
3: Said green lights all the way. Bring them in. We're ready.
2: It was pretty close. 6:31 time is what they're telling me. So just hang tight there. You can just hang out on the main line there. Was it?
3: 6:30, that's not close at all.
4: That's better than what they started with.
3: All right. Well, thank you much.
2: You bet. I'll let you know if anything changes.
3: Roger that, man.

0: couple.
1: Line dispatch. You've lined to verify junction switch, milepost 21.4 Appleton. Normal position, is that correct? Here comes one.
0: Stop. Stretch.
1: Talk to you in a bit. Go line.

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2: PTI.
1: Ride west end of two track, please. Con's clear, 4431.
0: Con clear.
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0: kind in between.
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0: You in the clear up there, Mike?
1: With the power, no.
0: But cars should be?
1: Yeah, cars are clear for sure.

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0: 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Has authority to pass signal displaying stop indication. Main 2 to Main 2, eastward, over.
1: After stopping being SF2793 at East Wilmer, has authority to pass signal displaying stop indication. Main 2 to Main 2, eastward, over.
0: That is correct, over.

0: Okay. Give him 10.
1: Did you say something, Mike?
2: I'll tell you about it later.
1: Okay. Aww.
3: Secrets are no fun.
2: Tell you guys later.
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2: We've got one more bad order to go, and then we're going to shove back into 2 and be done.
3: Right on.
2: I do.

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0: Magnus at 2643 West, 40 clear, track 1578-31. West sightings with Redfield, TFC, I'm on muffled 777-148. 148, main track switches handles, that correct? You have a good one. All right.
1: Five. Four. Three cars. Two. One.
0: Frank, we'll talk to you shortly. All right.
1: Stop, 4431.
2: Copy.
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1: Con's clear, head 4431.
2: I'm clear, head.
1: Is that you, Joe?
4: Yeah, line it and throw it to me.
1: Okay.

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1: 14314.
0: What about the cutoff?
1: One.
0: All right, Eastside, just keep on coming. He'll run you to the cutoff.

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0: Yeah, you guys are missing 2 cars on the west end, just letting you know. Roger. 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
1: Three. Two. One. Half a car. 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

0: 4431, Cotton in the van protecting. 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
1: Cotton in the van, not driving, protecting. 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

0: head down to the west end somewhere.
1: You got
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1: for another 20.
0: 20 more. Am I just putting these in the clear, Jesse? Okay.
1: Back, Kenny.
2: Coming to line 9 back when you're down there? Is that what you're telling me?
0: Line 10 back and then hop in the vehicle and go to the other end.
2: Yeah, 10, that one.
0: Yeah.
2: A lot of walking, Joe.
0: Tired, you've been walking through my mind all night.
1: Got 12, 4431.
0: 12.

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2: Go ahead.
0: Headroom off the scale off or double the departure.
2: Headroom off the scale for double and depart. Copy that. Signal's over.
0: Signal thank you.
1: Out of yards.
3: Yeah.
1: Hey, Adam, are we tying this down or, bound down?
3: Oh, tie that down. The fuel truck's on its way.
1: Good. 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
1: I am coming your way.
0: You're coming. 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
1: 14, 30, ground point. Yeah, easily.
0: Exactly.

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1: Which, I need a few more pounds for a set and release. Not clear, hit one.
2: Yard crew, 3:30 on duty at the hotel.

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1: Yeah.
0: Roger.
1: Venus F 2793, one more dispatch.

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1: Wilmer, dispatch BNSF 2793. Need to go into the east lead when we can.
0: Copy that. Signals to the east lead. Are you taking everything from the stockyards, or are you leaving some stuff out there?
1: Taking everything.
0: Okay, copy that. Thanks. Signals to the east lead. Here we go.
1: Signals, roger. Thanks.

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1: Jordanville, CPC West, Denzel Y, 223, 0223, is that correct?
0: Yes, have a good one.

0: 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Receiver 3, figure head 32 cars, down to including the HOKS 8011, down to potentially departure 3, talk to Polo though to make sure, talk to mainline about your power.
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2: 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And I got you, our yard lead, R2.
1: On you, please.
3: 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Once these guys get by, are we good to take off?
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0: Okay, copy that. Signals out of the east end of the yard. 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
1: Wilmer dispatch, being SF 2793, and need the first light off the north lead one time.
0: First light off the north lead one time. Here you go, signal's over.
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0: Yeah, that thing goes in the yard there at Northtown this morning. They need fuel readings. You got them there for me, over.
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1: Morning, dispatcher, NSF 8225. Signals to the north lead when we can, over.
0: Hey, Kaplan, copy that. Signals to the north lead. All right, we'll get you in there. And I heard power to the house as well.
1: That's correct, over.
0: Okay, we'll get you in there, and then we'll get you lights out the east end. Over.
1: Roger, thank you.
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1: 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Is that correct? 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
0: You did. You're fast. 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
1: All right, I've got one coming out of Rollins now. Let me get a hold of Mobile 80 and I'll get back here.

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1: Yeah, BSF 8025, you seem to get the second signal here to the north loop.
0: You bet, here we go. Signals are. Yeah, I'm still staying on touch.

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Tony. Zabby Wilmer, let us know they come out to 17 here. Let power the round out. All right, we'll sneak out and light it back for you.

0: Abbey Connor between.
1: Abbey Test Center conduct. I'll be on the D for a minute.
0: Roger.
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1: Six over.
0: 7106.
1: Just checking to see if that crossing showed up on your PTC. That 5366-97.
0: Yep, we got that. The stop and protect at 53.51. Over.
1: All correct. And Northtown's still bugging me for those fuel readings, so when you stop there, why don't you check them out real quick.
0: Copy that. That was planned.

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0: Well, I power clear yet or no?
1: Not quite.
2: 17 is restored, we're pulling now.
0: 17 is back for three, Lee, thank you.

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0: No, it's just that stupid eye-wide one. We've been moving around for a week now, so we'll just get it later.
1: Okay.

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0: 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Milepost 61.8. No defects. Repeat, no defects. Total axle 410. Out.
1: Towers. Is that you at 5979 over? Okay, what do you need? Are you, you need to run power around? Okay, copy that. Signal indication out the east end, and then we'll line you back to the west. Hurry. Well, I'll have to flag you back if you leave that switch open. Okay, yeah, just talk to me there at Herman. I'll flag you by there.

0: like 2 for 6, and then we're over in 10.
1: Looks like it's this next one. Only a 6.
0: Okay. 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

0: and you're looking at the red there, Herman, over. Okay, after stopping VNSF 5979 at Herman, has authority to pass signal displaying stop indication, main track to main track, westward, over.
1: Center box, going between.
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0: Okay, what you got for me?
2: Hey, Joe.
3: 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You didn't do too good on the previous three.
2: Uh-oh.

0: 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Rifle. 12, right?
1: Correct.

BNSF 2793B, operator requested train break. From B, communication interrupted. From A, recover train break from Belfast. A and B, out.

0: Yard Master answering. Minot Northtown, when you can, talk to the switch tender, come in for receiver 7. 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That is correct.
1: Yeah, come on in the MYL. You're aligned R7.
2: And Southwest Dispatcher, Z, Chicago, Portland. 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

Yeah, Southwest Hub Dispatch, your answer. 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

VNSF 2793B, operator requested train break. 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
1: Oh, that sounds fabulous. 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

0: car is about 9 first.
1: Yeah. 5979, go ahead, over. Okay, copy that. I'll show the BNSF 5979 all locked up in the clear. And Herman, all mainline switches and derails between Herman and East Norcross are...

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0: Homer's Batch Venus at 5989. Well, they want that U train to run around you, so we're going to run him around. He goes into Northtown, and they're talking like they might need to kick the Lincoln North or the Northtown Lincoln out before they take you in. So I will let you know how that transpires. But I'm going to run one around you there, Wayzata.
1: PDS Blue 116 MIL signal indication, following train ahead of.
0: I don't know who you guys pissed off there at Northtown, but they're not playing very nice tonight.

0: I know. I thought they would have been able to handle that thing by now, but no. So anyway, we'll get one around, and then I'll see how that Northtown Lincoln's doing. Maybe I can squeeze you in there before that one comes out. All right, I'll let you know as soon as they give me the word. But they, like I said, the U-train does need to go around. So they're coming through Delano now, so it'll be just a little bit, and you'll hear them. All right, appreciate it. And 7106, you probably caught all that. You're going to run around them there at Wayzata. Yeah. All right, thanks, guys.
1: All right, guys.

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1: BNSF 4431, looking for lights off the scale. Back to main, over to main one against our train. Three units over.
0: Okay, signal's off the scale, and talk to me there at Sioux City Line Junction. I'll flag you back to your train on main one.
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1: Junction. As authorities pass signal displaying stop indication, main track 1 to main track 1. Eastward, back to your train, over.
0: BNSF 4431, after stopping, has authority to pass stop indication at Sioux City Line Junction, main 1, eastward, back in for train.
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2: NSF 4985 and the bypass ready to head west.
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0: There was water in that second unit, Jeremy. 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
1: Meet one there. 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

0: 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Talk to the switch tender, come in for receiver 8. 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That is correct.
1: Beer Seekman and North Runner, call me at the NAC.

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1: BNSF 4431, ready to depart, main 1, westward, over.
0: After that, signal's leaving town. Here we go.
1: Red 6, signal.
0: Thank you. I'm right.
2: It's off.

0: Here's a go, Cole. Thank you.
1: Hold that off again.
0: Huh? Gonna hold it up?
2: Yeah, they're in their ways.
3: Hump yard master answering. Ooh, I have lots of plans for you. Are you ready for them? I know it's exciting. All right, well, you're going to come in for receiver four. You're going to take your head 70 cars down to including ACFX99211 to receiver three. From there, all those kicks, the CITX700755, line number 40, will go down the south receiver.

7740 West, track 142-8, release clear, mile 606, 529, 0529. The main track switch is handled, is that correct? Over. Okay, we'll show you rolled up, thank you. Just as a heads up, you're going to have to meet one there at Webster, and there's going to be a grain train. They're going to have to depart before you can come in town, so probably one at Webster, one at Andover.

Mainline answering, over. 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

0: fix that U-train? 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
1: I have backup on the power again. 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

0: Okay. Are all the rest of these for that second cut now? Because I know some of the cars are out of order.
1: Yeah, the rest of it all goes to the north lead.
0: Okay.
2: I'm going to flip you guys back home. I got a van waiting.
3: Yeah, give me a second to get to the radio before you call again. What do you need?
4: Well, it's the BNSF 4431. Just don't take everything on the main, and the reader shows they have 121 cars.
3: Well, unfortunately, that wasn't what was on the main.
4: Well, it's exactly what was on the main, because that's what we have.
2: If by some miracle it's happened, how will we go to a pit?
0: Here, West Echo.

0: to the CSX, over. You've got five extra grain empties. They pulled out of our loss track. Line 36 through 40 is where they're at. They are all, they all do show as grain empties. So I don't know if you want to set out five in Aberdeen when you pull through or what you want to do, but we've got five extra pulled out of our loss track. They're all empty.
1: Here, Wes. 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Thanks.
0: It should be line 36 through 40.

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1: Lincoln's leaving now, and you'll see them, and then we'll get your lights out of there. 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

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Thank you, U-Train, Steel Indication, North Runner.

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What's your train symbol, over? 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

mine local glider with. Understand and clear on the money. Wasetta sub. Windows Justice switch line locked for Wasetta sub. Move it correctly. Alright, thank you. Have a good day now.

US. I'm on the 1428, so we're good to go. Okay, Bloomer dispatcher.

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935-3 is good morning. 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

Reno, Southwest, have dispatcher answering. Bringing it down to Coon Creek. I got to get one up the Hinkley, and then we'll get you going. Y'all, safe trip.

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1: Dispatch, this is Wes Milbank, MP, X, Wilm, WMI. 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DB 18148.
0: Wes Milbank. Okay, what do you need to read?
1: I'd like to change that to read the BNSF 5831.
0: Okay, change it to read the BNSF 5831.
1: Okay, permission to change to be 18148 to now read the BNSF 5831. 5831.
0: That is correct.
1: All correct, and we need to come out of the house with 6 engines in on the north lead.
0: Engines, you said in on the north lead, over?
1: That's correct.

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Yeah, I'm all set.

0: 30, Mark.
1: Radio shut off in there.
0: 30, what was that second part?
2: Yeah, we got a approach out of here. I guess the radio shut down in this cab.
0: Okay, get back up for 30, approach out of that.

0: more yet. And easy stop.
1: Stop.
0: Said lead engine 6186.
1: Man, could that could be working. Any kind of cars that two hammer yard.
0: That's the thing.
2: Engineer stands con, we're gonna send a good track.
0: Anakin between on the west middle bank.
2: That center was home.
0: UP 9046 on this channel.
3: It's a Mark Lewis batch. 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
4: Also, local. Conductor's in the clear on the ground. Need you to bump back 15 feet to a joint.
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1: That's a mass pull trigger. And get tested. Marshall, stop.

0: Conductor is in the clear. Standing cut, track two.
1: And back in the cab in the clear.
0: On right and take him ahead.
1: Con clear, finish cut track two and clear the engines. On routing, one head, over.

Lima 71, 57 West, Ferguson Circle 5, 7, 7, 6, 7, 7, 23. All main lines put on the lock. Thank you very much.

0: I got the restricting vector in the cab, right, protecting, cleared back up 15.
1: Concab, right, protecting back 15, what's holding?

Dina, Southwest have dispatcher answering. All right, sir, signals out of town. Have a safe trip. Over.

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0: we in the clear up there, Nate, or no?
1: No.
0: Hey, conductor's in the clear. Need a little pen.
1: John, clear pen.

0: Nixon, Aberdeen.
1: Okay, Dan,
2: just sit in, conductor in between real quick.
3: Hey,
2: conductor's in the clear. Take him ahead a little bit.
3: Can I clear ahead a little bit? How many cars are we picking up here?
2: Four.
4: Venus F, let's have dispatcher answering.
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5: When you go over to 6th track, you're probably not going to fit, and you need to shove back a clear 9 on the west end while you wait for the east lead.
3: Roger.
2: All right.
4: Or do you want to just wait until they clear? 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Here it comes.
2: John Riding, take him ahead.
3: John Riding, go ahead.
4: Vienna, Southwest Sun Dispatcher, UP 9046. You reached out to the Hinckley Dispatcher for a warrant yet?

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1: Go ahead.
2: Four more.
0: Four.
2: Three. Two.
1: Runner, come down looking for you. You're welcome, dispatcher.
3: Yes, I'm on the special.
4: 5831, sorry about that, you can disregard dispatch.

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1: All right, lined up in 11. Sector on the ground, cleared back up 20.
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0: lined up in the six, not gun on the ground, clear back up 15.
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2: I'll let you make your choice.
0: All right. BNSF 2941B, brake recovery complete. 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

0: Back him back, West. 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
1: About 20 feet. And stop.
2: While you're waiting for the east lead, there's a short time train coming off the Marshall sub for 9, and they'll be shoving 4. Could you watch their shove for them on the west end of 4?
1: Yeah, I can do that.

0: Hey, Chad.
1: Yeah.
0: You did say the East Lead was heading out, right? I haven't seen nothing move over there.
1: That might be doing it.
2: Snowbank, showing 80 on the gauge, set them.
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0: I copied that, y'all. That westbounder's coming through Van Buren, so as soon as he clears University, we'll get you the light there. Welcome, Venus, at West Hampton Patrick.
1: VNSF 2941B, brake recovery complete. 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
2: Go ahead.
1: Room, two times on the east end of the yard.
2: Twice at least in. You bet. Here we go.
3: Hey, Ben, you might have to wait on two track for that train.
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0: Grand Forks VRC. Make a joint, shove those cars back, make the cut a little further back. When you guys are sending out cars, I'm going to shove D2 and where you left it is fouling that D2. Since we're waiting for that train to come in anyways. Not all the way back in, just shove your cut in right next to the, right there on the crossing, just so I can shove while you're putting that bad order into the D1 stub, since we're waiting for an inbound train to come in and we got the time. I should have told you to do that before, but I was briefing, so I didn't talk to you. I apologize.
1: I'll be out of the caption.
2: Say that inbound's going into West End of 9.

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0: Jared, I'll be in between also.
1: Talking to me, Ben, you got cut off.
2: I'm going to pull up to Lakeland and walk up and get that top end switch for him.
1: Oh, okay, yeah. Cut's made.

Vamos switch. Okay, I'll get back to you in a minute. Do you want to get to, on channel 27? Thank you. I'm such a CN, over.

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1: Civil dispatch order.
0: I'm guessing you heard that we're in a holding pattern waiting for that train to do the double, but you leave that light up for them.
1: Yep, you bet. 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
2: They're pulling now to the yellow reclaim. That will clear you guys, so you'll get the contact to West Thompson.
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2: but yeah, they'll clear you here in a minute.

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2: Yeah, we're 3 miles out from your red flag and you're coming in very good.
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0: Roger. 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
1: Yeah, that's not how this works, buddy. Let me repeat it to you.
0: Broken, say again.
1: Call me to get closer.
0: By the old red.

0: All right, I'm going to already copy instructions. Or Meyer, wise out of south, 4 meters, 6 and 64, 77, 10 limits, mile pole, 60.9, 62.1, main track. Or Meyer, give us permission to the BNSF 7899 west, okay, pass the red flag, located at mile pole, 60.9. Maximum authorized speed limit, size restricted, men equipment are in the clear, over.
1: BNSF 7899 west, using 4B 6447, has permission to pass the red flag at mile pole. 60.9 on main track with air sub. Maximum operating speed unless otherwise restricted. Many equipment are in the clear. Over.
0: That's through the limits of mile pole 60.9, 62.1, correct?
1: Try it again. BNSF 7899 west using form B 6447 has permission to pass red flag at mile post 60.9 and pass through limits 60.9 to 62.1, main track by Zenith Sub, maximum operation, unless otherwise restricted,
0: then it's 0, over. Yeah, it says 7899 west is also.

0: Tell him to West Lead, over. Yeah, coming in from Marshall Subs, scale lead, track 9, good to come in.
1: I think you need to call the West Lead first, but when you get up to the East Lead, yeah, okay, we'll use East Lead.
0: All right, thanks.

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0: 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He'll watch your shove.
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0: Water down, Wilmer Yard.
1: BNSF, Wilmer Yard, answering over.
0: Oh, I know you said it was going to be busy. Just curious what you want that to look like. Are we okay to talk to the Leslie if you can't get over to 13?
1: Yeah, once this Lake of Northtown clears up, and talk to the West Millbank too.
0: Okay, you working Leslie.

0: down to the West Millbank.
1: Yeah, go ahead.
0: I sent you guys on, what, 6, I think?
1: Yes.
0: What's your guys' plan?
1: The east lead's going to kick 2 cars out of track 2, and then we're doubling over and departing. That's our plan.
0: 40. Any issue with us sneaking out in front of you to go to the north lead?
1: Nope.
0: All the west lead? You guys work in the north lead, or what are you guys up to? Okay, we got cars in 13 that we need to grab, whatever that looks like on your end.
2: Come into 13?
0: I'd be the Watertown, taking 6 cars out.

0: on your way.
1: All right, well, talk to the marshal. They'll probably leave. I don't know where you're coming from, but they'll probably leave before you.
0: Okay, we're coming out of 8 for a 13, but call the marshal local.
2: Now, we're just waiting on this Lincoln to clear to leave.
0: What track are you coming off of, Sam?
2: We're in 14.
1: Get Northtown 30.
2: 30.
1: Watertown, once that blink, that marshal leaves, you can grab your cars. I'm locked in 17.
0: Okay, you're in 17. Wait for the marshal.
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3: 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Need to light out east lead one time, please.
5: East lead once. That's your light.
3: Thank you.
5: All right, thanks. So much better.
3: Marshal Mike, north lead. Marshal Bill, got a warrant.
5: Yeah, that's a warrant. All right, thanks, Dan. Here we go. So much better.

0: 1. 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
2: Going the long way, Logan?
1: What was that?
2: You going the long way?
1: So you want to go through 11, don't you?
2: Yes, we can do that, too. I'm going to grab the CTD and then watch your way.
1: Okay.
0: Lincoln Northtown, kind of going in between.
1: That's it for the time.

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0: no other work. Ready to go. All righty, sir. Signals out of town. You'll have a seat. Thank you. I appreciate it. Being a Southwest and Dispatcher.
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2: Alright, Delta Mayor, why is that a sub? Form B is 64.47. Send us milepost 60.9, 62.1, main track is permission to Xavier with the LiDAR car. Set out within the limits of mile of the form B, 61.5, proceed through limits maximum authorized. Speed level is 60 minutes, and you're clear.
1: Roger, YZSF Division, restriction number 64.47 from mile pole 60.9 to 62.1. Permission to set on at 60.5 and enter the working limit. Is that correct?
2: You're setting on at 60.5, you're not setting on within the form B.
1: Oh, yeah, sorry. Yeah, we're setting on at 60.5 and we're entering your form B at 60.9.
2: Okay. Okay, I'll pass the flag at 60.9 to 62.1.
1: Roger, flag at 60.9 and flag at 62.1. All men and equipment are in the clear.
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1: 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Thank you.
2: Roger.

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I've got maintenance headed that way to for a window for 4 hours over. They're en route downstairs, so they're supposed to start by

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0: Bellevue Hill back there. 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
1: Lincoln Northtown, are you taking power to the house?
0: No, we're not. We're leaving here.
1: Okay.
2: Hey, Nate, you want to pull ahead and we'll get in position to hook on to 2 when those guys are done?
0: Yeah.
2: All right, take them ahead when you can.
0: Come on ahead of us.
3: Leslie Curl.

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0: Is there another one in there?
1: 17 Road, east end, on my way.
0: Thanks. Sweet, I have three.

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0: You want to throw it out the window? 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Try to get this to pump up.

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1: Call Wilmer to Sasser.
2: Yeah, it's your life, Fred.
1: Yeah, 5831, can you take this light off the field? Double Wilmer.
2: You bet, that's your lighter.
1: Roger, thank you.
3: Watertown caught in between detached 13.
1: Wilmer, dispatcher 7899, say we're approaching that detector there at Grove City, just wondering if Wilmer's going to take us in or if we should hold back, over.
4: Nope, keep him rolling. I believe the plan is Stockyard, okay.
1: Stockyard, okay.
5: In the 7350 East Port Clair truck, go 40 to the 16 East Western City, 7703, turn on 036. Copy that, guys.
4: Dispatch, BNSF.
1: Dispatch, BNSF 8047 North here. All clear of the.
6: Okay, put the seat down to south.
1: East Wilmer, East Lead, over.
4: Done at the east lead. Okay, roger. Thanks, sir.
1: Thank you. It's clear. Well, I'm down to clear. Aaron, one more time. Yeah.
4: Center,
1: Wilmer
4: dispatcher.
1: Wilmer dispatcher. 5831, Lake, pressure for a change of direction in the plant. Tucson Junction, scale.
4: Can make a change direction in the plant, Tucson Line Junction on the scale.
1: Conversion, change of direction, Tucson Junction, scale, 5831, thank you.
4: That's correct. Thanks, dispatcher.
7: Water, you said 91097?
0: Calling East Lead, over.
8: Yeah.
0: Are you still kicking up that last bat order?
8: Yeah, it'll be 10, 15 minutes.
0: All right, I'll stay short of hooking in.
8: B-box.
0: All right, line back into two, conductor on the ground, bring back 10 to a stop.
1: On ground, heading back 10 to a stop,
8: Westland. Fleet A, clear.
0: Okay, you're clear.

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1: And six more, West Millbank.

0: stop here so I don't have to look at the people waiting.
1: Like, I got like 2 more. 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We can't get by the car.
0: I'll be on top of it.
1: Okay.
2: Hey, Brett? I don't even get a comm.

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1: Dispatch 5831, don't change direction.
2: That's correct, don't want to change direction. Sioux City Line Junction, scale lead 5831. Order.
1: Okay, thanks. So, much better.
3: Southwest has dispatcher answering. 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
0: No, I got nothing, Brad. 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
0: Down on the nose, what'd you say?
2: Do a release test on this one single guard.
0: Yeah, I can move them.
1: Crew hour.
2: The back, con clear.
0: Con clear. 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
0: Yep.
2: Mission crew, how are
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2: Stop it.

3379 14. So now I'm on 4, is that correct?

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1: What?
0: How long do you think before you're ready to leave?
1: As long as this CTD links up, we're going to be good.
0: All right. I'm ready to pull out 17, but I'll just wait until you're gone.
2: 2962.

0: Okay, okay, thanks. Contest either. You want to just shove back in the clear and let's call mechanic.
1: Over yard.
2: NSF, over yard.
1: Working on the 30 TD, Paul. You still want me to take D6 cars?
2: Fleet A, that's a question for SRO Hernandez.
3: B-Box is at center for A, and I'm in between also.
0: A set in center for B.
2: There's one on the west end of 9. Over.

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0: gave him a way back in when he's there, pick up 17.
1: Yep, that works. I'm going to cut through here, you please.
0: What was that?
1: I'm going to cut through here.
0: Hey, Ben, talk to the West lead. They're against it. Over.
2: BNSF 2941B, brake recovery complete. 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
1: Clear, Gabe? 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
2: 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The angle cock is closed on what I left behind.
1: Okay.
3: I'll be shooting.
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1: 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Yep.

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1: Yes, sir. The Northtown Lincoln looking for instructions.
0: Mainline number 2 down to the stockyard, cut goldenrod.
1: Main 2 stockyards, cut goldenrod, over.
0: Correct, yard out.
2: Watertown, Wilmer Yard, you can get 3 on.

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1: Okay.
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1: I'll be okay. He's going around the horn, you mean?
0: Yeah.
1: I got it.

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1: Okay.

0: Do you want to talk to Mike and get the identifier changed here and all the way out North Lead one time, please?
1: Okay. West Lead, Stratford, you got 54?
0: 54.
2: Already, or?
1: I better be quick about this, or it might start happening. Can we change 182.35 to read VSF 2863, Mike?
2: 182.35, okay, to change read to VSF 2863.2863.
1: Okay, to make that change to 182.35 to read VSF 2863. And pretty sure you said one time all the way out North Lead.
2: One time all the way out. All right, we'll do it.
1: Okay, thanks, Mike.
2: Great, thanks so much, Mike.
3: 5831, we're ready to depart if we can.
2: 5831, yep, okay to depart.
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0: stop.
1: Transfer, it might be a few minutes. Just hold at egress for now.
0: Goldenrod.
1: I know, I guess it was a late one. They had to get somebody to cover a station.
0: Let me know when you get there. I think I'm in the right spot.

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1: Venus, 5211, over.
0: Go ahead.
1: Say, we're on our third ETD, not getting any contest with any of them. Just wondering what breakers I can drop to try and reset the head-end device here. Over.
0: It should have, does it have a DP radio or DP hot radio?
1: It sure does.
0: You guys try it with a different unit?
1: I only got the one unit.
0: Okay. Does it have like the LXA? Or let me check.
1: Yeah, there's a breaker for LXA and the DP radio right next to each other.
0: Okay, down in the nose, I don't think it actually shows the HTV box, but it might, but it shows an LXA.
1: Yeah, there's a combined DP and HOTV radios, over.
0: Got power to them, and there's a DRMD box. It'll have HTD, and it'll have A and B radio antennas on it.
1: Yes, sir. I got green lights on that.
0: Zeros all the way across and disarm it.
1: I disarmed from the previous device before we started and zeroed it out and entered it in. And like I said, we're on our third one now. Over.
0: Well, if you're going to reboot the system, you will need to drop the BCC breaker, the LEB breaker. There's an LEB computer breaker. And your DP hot radios and hot, you know, DP breakers and your hot radio breaker. Let it sit for about 4 or 5 minutes and then put LEB up, BCC breaker up, and then once the screens come back and it looks normal, then put your hot radio back up.
1: Okay, I'll give that a whirl.
0: Yeah, I would think after 3, something should hit.
1: Okay, yeah, I was thinking so too. I did see there's a tag on the back for no trip optimizer, so I didn't know if there was anything else annotated in the system.
0: Yeah, that's the only thing I got is no TO, too.
1: Okay. Yeah, I'll give that a whirl, and if it doesn't work, I'll let you know, and then we'll let the train master figure out a plan.
0: Yeah. But, yeah, and that RMD box, there should be voltage to it, and I believe it should be a J4 cable. Goes to a breakers and then goes to that J5 to your HPT test or your IPM box. But check all the connections on it too. I mean, we could try to flip flop the radios if it doesn't work. Like when you go in there, if you turn the DP breaker off and take like, tell me which one you did, but you can take the B DP radio antenna and try to put like swap it with the hot. So for the antennas up on top, does that make sense?
1: Yeah, that makes sense. And then once we get to destination, this is going to be a DP. So I guess we can flop them back if one antenna did work, but just as a heads up.
0: Yeah, it doesn't sound like even if we swap them and that works, let me know. I'll put a defect on it. So because I try using it for a DP, it might not work. But anyways, you drop the breaker. If this doesn't work, drop the DP breaker so there's no juice down there and take like the B cable, and you gotta go really easy with it because they're really fine and you don't want to strip them, and take like swap it with the hot radios. Sometimes if I change that out with another unit, it works because that box might be bad, but you're by itself, but that's all we can do. Let me know.
1: Okay, yeah, I'll give you a call back. Thank you.
0: Roger.
2: It'll be about 25 minutes at the university. They're testing one of the switches. Yeah, you're welcome, Serena.
1: Well, Gabe, it's going to be a little bit. There's air on this. Okay. They call Lincoln?
3: Yeah, Northside Lincoln, comms clear, take it ahead.
1: Alright, you're clear, I can take it ahead. Do you want to cross over to the other side so you're on the good side for walking there?
3: I'll get it when you pull up. I'll stay here.
1: Okay, here I go.

0: turn. Are going to stay with us, Lincoln.
1: Power stays on.
0: First one twice, get back to Farland.

0: Sounds like you guys have a lot going on over there.
1: They can't handle.
2: When Lee's working hard, or
0: we're pounding there, Fast Mike. Well, the short-tempered Wesley Foreman would like first light twice, and we can change the stop indication on the far one at your Christensen.
2: Reply to St. James stop, second light, North Lee, Deckard.
0: That's correct.
2: You didn't quite measure up, huh?
0: Engineer, with my bruised black blue eyes.
2: No.
0: Deer call HR on this.

0: know, if we don't hear your voice the next couple of days, we'll have to come visit you in the hospital.
1: Okay, I'll turn my location on for you.
2: Money.
3: Signal maintainer, checking out one of the switches there at university. As soon as they clear, we'll get you going. Over. Yeah, absolutely. It should be about another 20 minutes. So.
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1: I'll just pull up 1,000 feet from the light and have you make the cut.

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1: Right underneath First Street Bridge.
2: Yes.
1: Call Wilmer Yard.
3: Okay, you're going to come in on receiver two. You're going to hang on to the head 46 cars, two and including the TILX. 252-957. We'll double that to R5. And I believe all the power goes to the north runner pocket.
0: That is correct.

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1: Okay, to come out 8 for 10.
0: 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Lincoln 20-20 now.
1: Put in 5.
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0: Lincoln, set and center con. 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

0: right now. 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
1: Yeah.
0: Okay.
2: Nine. Got it. Conner to Seneca 9.
3: Couple brakes I have on there didn't hold, so it's rolling gradually east. I just want to give you a heads up.
4: Lincoln Engineers out of chair.
5: Talk to that. Engineers out of chair. Roger, 17 putting itself together.
3: I don't know if you're anywhere near. I just didn't want you to get caught off guard. So.
5: Roger.
0: You want me to knock it down? I'm two away.
4: We can try that right now. I'll drop the DP and we can swap them.

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0: Okay.

0: switch vehicle PTS Blue, yeah, D9 on microwave pocket, north runner to the Florida University. Yeah, roger.
1: Stop.
0: South north runner, you come in north runner University.

0: Mine is on retirement.
1: BNSF, Homer Yard, Watertown, over. BNSF, Homer Yard, to the Watertown, over. So what are you guys doing?
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1: Maybe you are from on.
4: Going to Lincoln. Front gate, respect. The DP again and swap both the other antenna.
3: West 1. One more. All right, West. Let's go 15 joints.
5: Okay, joint 15.

Venus, Westbound dispatcher, Venus F7202. I'm ready for your signals out of town. Have a safe trip. You're welcome, sir. Venus F, Westbound dispatcher. Go ahead. Okay, sounds good. I'll get you stacked in behind them. Y'all have a good afternoon. Thank you, sir. Venus, East or West of the Special.

0: That'll clear 7. Fine then. Conductor Dobbs, let's go to 54.
1: Again.
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2: Roger.
3: Yeah, that is, that's good. Yeah, no problem, sir. It should just be a few more minutes. He's all clear. He's just got to brief with his guys, and then he'll give it back. But.
2: On, and you can stop.

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1: BNSF detector, milepost 119.4. No defect. Repeat, no defect. Total axle 4, 9, 6, out.

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1: All right, thanks.
2: Thinking, Conn, clear ahead.

0: break. 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
1: Not this again.
0: I know, right?
1: You can stop.
0: Stop.

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1: Mr. Dobbs will be out of the chair.
0: And 6 West local.
1: Dr. Dobbs, over.
0: Shoot out, West Local.
1: One more.
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2: Just gonna make a quick stop by the truck here.

0: Army VA.
1: Oh, yeah.
0: 88's a match test. Good one, West Local.
2: Left, so medium mile portion. I've got 7 with advanced mile portion. One to main out.
1: Something's going on with the Fred. Hit the button.

0: 3. Did we still have that first pipe for that second time, or did we use it?
1: No, we still have it, Jared.
0: Knock it down, and then I'll back you up.
2: Bob, push the button on Fred.
3: I did twice.
2: I got nothing up here.

0: Well, not so good. We dropped those breakers. Didn't have any luck when they came back on. And then I turned the DP breakers back off, and I swapped out those antennas. And I tried both the DPA and the DPB antennas in the HOC plus, and I did not get any action out of any of that. Over.
1: Yeah, there must be missing something or something going on with that. So what's our other option? Get another unit, looks like?
0: Well, I just needed to know for sure that that was all we could try. And we're probably going to leave the cars behind and take this single unit, and we'll run conventional once we get to our destination, once we get to those other units.
1: Okay, I will put a defect on. Just remind, you might not want to use it for a leader or a DP. We might run into the same problems. Maybe not, maybe so, but you know what I mean? But I'll get a defect on the HTD box.
0: Roger, sir. Understand that. Thank you.
1: Roger.
0: Appreciate all your help. Have a good day.
1: You too.

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1: 5211. Could you update my train sheet for me?
0: What train are you?
1: We are the light power going to Watertown. Wilmer Watertown 321T. Currently showing a 4624 locomotive on here. We do not have that in our concept. Over.
0: Okay, you just have that 5211 over?
1: Yes, sir, and Train Master Sabino is just telling us right now that we're not taking any cars. So we'll be one six-axle unit. For all your fun.
0: Boy, okay. One axle out of here. All right. Y'all ready to go then?
1: Yep. Jared's kind of got us frogged in here, but I'm sure once he clears up, we'll be ready to go off the north lead.
0: Ready to go off the north lead. Okay. All right. Sounds good. We'll get you going around.
1: Thank you, sir.

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1: Roger, set center for the con, and the brakes are tied down on the engine, so I imagine six cars will probably hold it with the engine.

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1: Number 25.

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1: Watertown, Jared. 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
0: All right. 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
1: Appreciate it.

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1: Watertown, Wilmer Yard.
2: Wilmer
1: Yard. Oh, I don't know if you caught that. We're going to leave light power.
2: Yeah, I said you should leave light power on timer.
1: Appreciate the support.

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1: We're gonna take a little break, so we're going to stay in 17. 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
0: Roger.

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2: Go ahead.
1: West local's ready to come out to scale behind that water tower.
2: It's a scale, okay. Here we go, Storm.

0: Yeah, Roger, thank you.
1: Goodbye, I got work going on in Planet Hoffman, he can't get in the belt for shit.

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0: 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Bill here, so appreciate it.
1: What are you going on yet, Chad? 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
1: Nope, you're going to have to wait here if we camp it. 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
1: 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If you want to pull up by this crossing, we'll chit-chat about it quick here.
0: Yeah, Roger, I'm just looking at the track, guys, I know.

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0: Okay, thanks.

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1: You said clear 105?
0: Yes, sir. All correct.
1: All right. Thanks. 7 much better.

0: 5211. I'm going to bring you up to, it's going to stink either way. We're going to go up to East Benson. 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
1: Okay, 5211, we'll squeeze in behind one East Benson over.

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0: Hey, Paul, X-Train, FRS, SSD, got a warrant in.
1: West play to the Y, north end, tie him down.
0: All right, bypass tied down. Got a van working today.
1: Yeah, I'll see if there's one out there. Are they going to need any supplies?
0: They're bringing a case of water with them.
1: Water.

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0: One.
1: So almost back.
2: Yeah, dispatch, Phoenix F, 4661 North, looking to see if we get Marshall sub to the bypass, over.
1: Marshall bypass, you bet. Here we are.
2: All right, signal, thank you.

0: altitude, I'm ready.
1: 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Nothing. 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

about 6 right now, Gabe. And 4.

0: Yeah, that should be good here.
1: What's your DCV number?
0: Stopped. I'm ready. In there, you sweep.
2: Do you know, is there plenty of brakes in here? Or?
0: Yes, plenty of brakes.
1: Number 175, the CT 2265.

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for you, sir. Let me know when you're on west of 16-3. It is going to be slow rolling. I got the D-car out there on Main 1 and a maintenance window on Main 2 there at the interstate. So I'll keep going the best I can, and I'll talk to Chris and see where he wants to. West of 16-3. That's okay. I could have said it too, sir. Who knows?

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0: Okay, Quinlan Hamilton, where do you... Quinlan 7157, I got 42-30 displayed. Venus 7157 East, Port Clair Trucker 42-30 East, Webster City, Suez 7113, 1113, second.
1: This corrective. You're welcome, sir. Venus, East, or West End of South.

0: dispatch.
1: Sir, yes, sir.
0: 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You bet. Here we
2: 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Sounds like you're getting the respect you finally wanted there, Jared.
3: Jeff's just going to back up and pack up. We're not able to find the spot that Meyer apparently sees. 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

36 for a few. 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

Hey, Gabe, I think he got into Jared's bacon. 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

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Is this place.

Venus is 7350 East, Port of Clare, Fargo, Florida. It is 7350 Port of 12, 1145, 1125. All main lines put to normal. No switch operator is that correct? Copy that. Evans, if you can hear me, call me on the phone.

clear in the park really. 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Alright, thank you, I appreciate it. Y'all have a good afternoon. Over. Thank you, being a Southwest Temple Doctor out.

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0: No, it has not yet, sir. 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
1: 3.
0: All East University, thank you. Let me know when you're East or Rollins, please. Over. Thank you, Venus, FE, or West of Dispatcher.

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0: 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NSA 7350 East Portico Trucker 42 to 49 12 City Super 11 48 1148, all main lines switch normal locks, is that correct?
1: Oh.
0: Copy. All right, thank you.

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1: Right.
0: You see Jeff going in there.

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CCWR switch 1211, 1211, sector. Yes, thank you very much.

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I'm off of 12739. The authority is the main track and proceeding. Yes, sir, that is correct.

0: Sabrina's up, West Hunt Dispatch, Sabrina's up 7472. You can follow these guys out. We'll go midway. You're welcome. Y'all have to be Sabrina's up, West Hunt Dispatch.
1: Go ahead.
2: Roy, about 20 minutes, you need to be in the clear.

0: No, I didn't quite say that, because I didn't want him to overstay. All right. Yeah, what? Ordered up and all that good stuff. Your buddies on the eastbound are taking the siding at Ordinance. We try. All right. Thank you.
1: Being at Southwest, I'm dispatcher answering.
0: No. Nope. Had no idea.

0: BNSF Wilmer Yard answering to Wilmer Yard radio. Over.
1: Yeah, BNSF 7350.
0: The U Wolseley North Yard Fort Worth, is that right? Mainline number 1, Lakeland, lead locomotive to the roundhouse, over.
2: Mainline, Lakeland, unit 7.
0: Roger that.
2: Just the head 2 units, please?
0: No, just the lead one, over.
2: Oh, just the lead unit to that.

0: 5611, clear Benton, Wyoming. Dispatch being assigned 5211. Being assigned, I'm dispatcher.
1: 7350, going to dispatcher, main one middle.
0: Alright, here we go.
1: Then we'll have to take one unit to the house after we get in.
0: And one unit to the house when we get to, okay, roger.

0: Yeah, I can bring in at Interstate West on Poqueta, drop the drill. Let me know when to get the light in.
1: All right, thank you. Here we go. I'll clear Interstate. 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

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We'll get you going. You're welcome. You said departure lead. MYL departure lead, correct? Okay, when you get the signal there, sir, off the MYL, let me know when you're off west of 16-3, please.

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0: BNSF, over yard to the Woolsey NYF, folks.
1: Great, over.
0: All right, when you go to the roundhouse, there's some guys working on the D-rail, and they're monitoring 20, so you'll have to call the roundhouse and be aware they're there. Over.
1: Okay, understood. Monitoring 20. Talk to the roundhouse.
0: Roger that.

0: Reno Southwest, have dispatch for the Monte local. Thank you. Stopping Reno South 2648 at Harrison Street. Communication from West Lake of the Y to the auxiliary track, westbound, cars ahead, over.
1: So you'll need to talk to them. And when you get to the roundhouse, they're doing something with the derail, and I don't know who the contact people are, but they are monitoring Channel 20, so call the roundhouse and they'll talk to you in or whatever needs to be done there, over.
2: Okay, so coming over to scale and back to the east lane, you said, they're down on the west lane?
1: Yeah, they might be down here by then, over.
2: Okay, and then talk to them about derail on the roundhouse channel. Okay, sounds good, thanks.
1: Roger.
0: Let me know when you're in the clear and departure lead. Thank you, dispatcher.
1: Hi, over.
3: GI, go ahead.
1: Somebody went to the hotel?
3: Yes, sir.
1: Thank you.

0: 685 coming in.
1: You guys want to tamp that. 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
1: Well,
0: one second.
1: Sounds good. 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
0: 7 7350. The attacker, if I can come through you.
2: Yeah, you can go ahead and go through.
0: Roger.

0: Ingen är svårare som.
1: Yard West lead, over.
2: Going West lead, fall.
1: Yeah, you're going to hang a spread on 14?
2: If I can find one.
1: Mandy is just coming in for 6. They're going to leave their train on the west end. There'll be one there, over.
2: All right.
3: Jared, I did see one on the ground between 16 and 17 just east of the footbridge.
4: There is one in our vehicle, which is probably pretty close to your rear end.
5: Alrighty, go ahead, over.
6: Alright, total tonnage 15,604. Total feet 6,882. Rated track 0.4. We're on a straight track. Current weather conditions are clear. Total Embraer flight is 3. Director and engineer agree securement requirements have been met. Over.
5: Okay. You show the briefing time at 12:55. 1255.
6: 12:55. 1255. Thanks, sir.
5: Alrighty. Thanks. 7 much better.
4: Hang on. Just like 10 seconds. We'll be.

0: Look, job all clear of Hoffman, main one, St. Paul's Coast. Here we go back east, just give me Oakland when you're done.
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0: Sir, what's the plan here, Paul?

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1: Okay, thanks, Mike.
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1: Yeah, okay.
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4: 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All clear, East Wilmer, main one.
5: All clear, one drop. All clear, one drop. All clear, one drop. All clear, one drop. 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
0: Calling Corollar. Right at the roundhouse, north side rip.
1: North rip, on way. So who are you here today, Corollar?
2: Yep.
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0: 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All mainline switch number locked. Is that clear?
1: Mainline tunnel team, stop and roll. How are you?

You're fine. Oh, I guess that local is up there. Hang on a sec. 4260 is the new warrant, and then when you're ready, I'll take my post two. 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
0: Havana SF 7350, single unit out of the house, and we'll be tacking on to the west end of Main 1.
1: Out of the house, west end of Main 1. Okay.
0: Here we go.

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1: Somebody calling the 7350?
0: Yeah, inbound through Hancock. Open on that second unit that we brought in.
1: Okay.

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0: Thank you.

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2: Dino Southwest, have a dispatcher answering. 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

0: 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Rebroadcast. 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Detector out.
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2: Yeah, I can pull ahead a couple cars.
1: Alright. 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
0: Oh, they're not down here, over.
1: Okay, I don't see the lead. We're gonna use it.
0: Alright.
1: Okay, to come out of 4 and go to 11. Okay.
3: Dispatcher, 7350. Figured it'd be easier to talk to you on 54 with all the radio chatter in the yard there. All west, this is the line junction main 2. Okay.
4: West Junction Main 2, okay. Just 1 second. It just set up. You said all red there too?
3: Yep, looking at all red, CC Line Junction.
4: Okay, after stopping BNSS 7350, you have authority past signals blind stop indication. Sioux City Line Junction, Main 2 to Main 1 East.
3: Alright, after stopping, BNSF 7350 has authority to pass signals blank stop indication to Sioux City Line Junction, Main 2, Main 1, East. Over.
4: Okay, that is correct. Thanks, Seven.
5: You know, Southwest Dispatcher answering. Over.

sir. I'll get you going as soon as I get around to you. So who needs the dispatch? Okay, we'll follow the green train. Y'all have to trip. You're going in at Rollins, correct? I think you gave us that question.

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2: Yeah.
1: All right. I'm riding. 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
2: Right? All right.

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1: 7350, all clear, or all east, 33 line junction main one.
0: East of the junction main one, all everybody, thanks. Southern dispatcher.
2: Thank you, Town Point, back 10, we'll go to Hammond, you can see it.
1: Town Point, back 10, Lincoln. I think we'll get any windows on the way to the sub today.
0: Yeah, but it clears at 3. It's not going to hurt you.
1: Okay.
0: It ain't stacked up today for once. So.
1: Okay.
0: Yeah, and then there's a dog pile afterwards when the...
3: You bet, Venus, Southwest, that's

0: Oh, yeah, that's right.
1: for the U-60 is displaced.
2: Down by hand.

1350, all mainland instructions are locked today. 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

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Okay. 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

0: Concom's clear. 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You can pull it up to four switch, and we can do our test there. Okay. Let me know when you're ready to pull. Yeah, it's getting close. Calling Wilmer Yard.
1: Head back to the man.
0: Okay.
2: Alright, Jack, you can climb on. I'll set him on the stop up there.
1: Right there.

0: probably, it just got changed because they had to do their work in Weston instead of, so it's probably just in a different spot on your train.
1: No, it's in the right spot. I was just wondering, you know, are you by 11? You hear any air blowing on the west end? I'm thinking an angle attack might be open down there.
0: Nowhere near it.
1: Oh, okay.
2: We'll just try it, Jack. Once you get your brakes off there, I'll, looks like the flow might come down, so it might be closed.
1: Yep.
0: Jackson, you're only taking a portion of that 11.
1: Paul told me I was taking all of it, but I was only testing a portion.
0: Let me get into it.
1: Here's my train. I have an extra car for you when you're ready. That's what I was calling for.
0: Okay.

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1: Off a 12 track. I'm bad order to put in the cab. Knuckle fell out and I can't get it in.
2: 9-1 off of 12, okay. Bring me the number when you come in, Jared. I don't have your list.
0: Jack, I don't know. You probably just have to walk towards the rear, and I'll let you know if anything looks better. I'll have you climb on then.

0: contact is open.
1: Are we done with our lights on the north, please? Okay. Dispatch, you on the air?
2: Yeah, whatever.
1: We are all done with the north lead. Change the stop indication. What we got there, Mike?
3: Can you about Sunshine stops, Susie Line Junction, north lead, is that correct?
1: Yes, sir, that's correct.
3: All right, watch out, he has a noose knuckle in his hand.
1: I'm nervous, believe me.

0: Gallon, crew hauler over. Crew hauler. West End by the Fred check.
1: West End Fred.

Jack, let me know when you need an in-between there. 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And once you get it closed, you just take the van and I'll pull it up to Lakeland. You can use the van there for your head. How many?

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1: Between us.
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1: Okay.

0: And Wesley, did you take cars out of a load?
1: Any time today, are you asking? I don't think so. I think they put some in there.
0: 11 full, Jackson?
2: Roger.
0: Log into the express that according to Spino, you're taking 27 cars out of there and then doubling that over. Okay, Roger.
2: DYX863415. It'll be line 28 and 11 track.
0: He has that Corlin to Evans.
2: Got him between.
3: Subcenter. Dan, if they only want to take those 27 cars, we'd be more than happy to cut the train in half.
0: I don't have a list of what's in the cloud and what's not in the cloud and what's in the track.
2: No, I got it, Dan. Don't worry.
0: That's an empty. You can take it with you, Jackson.
2: Okay, Lincoln, Con, clear. Take it ahead when you're ready.
3: Clear.
4: Corey, I'll be stepping out shortly. Y'all about ready to start your double?
3: Yeah, once you give us headroom, I'll see you sleep one time. We'll call your for the flight to leave.
4: Headroom once, and then the second one to leave, you said?
3: That's great.
4: You bet. Here we go.

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1: Marshal Mike, line up down to the junction for now until we figure out what's going on.
0: Junction for now. There you go.
1: Thank you.
0: Chad, enjoy your vacay over.
1: Will do, Mike. Thank you.
0: Set Wilmer's Patrick.
2: Marshal Local, Wilmer Yard, over.

0: Jack, I'll hit a counter at 4 switch for the counter on the roll by.
1: In. So 16 power to the barn, Marshall.
2: 16 power to the barn, okay.
0: Yeah, go ahead, sir. We are set center.

0: right off, Mayor. 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
1: Jack, I got enough air. I'll set him on the staff.
2: Yeah, I get 85 networks.

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1: But is that the mic still there?
2: Lincoln Air set.
0: Come up here and try and do a little wing action, do a little work action. I'll pull ahead here.
3: Copy that.

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0: What's the local woman's bathroom?
1: Lincoln 3. That's that former dispatcher, over. That's that former dispatcher, over.
2: Lincoln 1.
3: One of the joint.
2: Stop.
3: Stop.
2: Good.
3: Looking for a change of direction and a plan to East Wilmer for an eastward move for departure.
1: Being as 8047, you do have permission to change the direction eastward between East Wilmer and CP98. Main 1, over.
3: 8047, change the direction and the plant eastward move East Wilmer towards 98, over.
1: That's on Main 1, over.
3: Main 1.
1: Being as 8047, that is correct, over.
3: All correct, Roger.
2: Well, you can get joint, kind of between.
0: South
1: Center. 1428. Go ahead, over.
0: Becky, when you can, marshal south of the north lead, please.
1: Into the north lead, over.
0: Thank you.
1: You're welcome. BNSF, Wilmer, dispatch out.

0: 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You're clear. I have 9 signal indication, north receiver, St. Paul 2.
1: I heard that, sir. You train, you can head that way.

Things are a copy. 11 and 4 will be against you on the east lead. Yeah, 11 and 4 will be against you on the east lead.

Full cam track on 42, 42-59, 5-9, 0-0, Mapo 706, Mapo 699, 1442, 1443, is that correct? Over.

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0: encounter for...
1: Quad Iron Slasher Benson, radio over. DNSF 1987, 4-5 track 142, 42-61, 612, TTC Benson, Y, Mount Post 2, 1448, 1448, all main track switches on null position, switches operate at lock, 10 to POS, for me, that's the days I cracked over.

ASF 1987, full stand, Tracker 42, 42-616, 12 CTC, Benson, Ryan, Mount Post 2, 1448, 1448, all main tracker switches on, normal position, switches off, right, locked on a few hours, one is up to date, is that correct? Over. Guys, appreciate you, everything. Special.

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0: 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You said you want Goldenrod.
1: You're clear. 98. What's your line 4 back for Johnny?
0: How are you done?
1: Figured. Yeah, we'll do 98.

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All right, copy that. Thank you. BNSF Wilmer Dispatch route.

0: so you guys ready to go to the house yet?
1: Yeah, he's just getting back on.
0: Okay. Jack, you got your ears on?
2: You want your candy?
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2: Roger, candy.

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1: Wall, 1, 2.

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1: We're going to pull up past 98 so you can get them a light.
0: I was just going to go ahead and flag them in. Behind you, have you not make any westward movements, main one, between East Wilmer and CP98, over.
1: Okay, that's fine too. Yeah, we won't make any westward movements, main one, between East Wilmer and CP98.
0: All right, copy that. And BNSF 1428, let me know when you're looking at the red signal, east lead, over.
2: Yeah, looking at double red, east lead right now.
1: Jack, change of plans again, back to A.
3: Okay. Is that Goldrod or 98?
0: 98. After stopping, BNSF 1428. East lead, East Wilmer, have authority to pass signal displaying stop indication, east lead to main one for eastward movement, over.
2: BNSF 1428, after stopping, signal displaying stop indication, east lead, East Wilmer. Sorry, pass signal displaying stop indication, east lead to main one, eastward train in.
0: BNSF 1428, that is correct, over.
2: All right, thank you.
0: You're welcome. BNSF Wilmer, dispatch route.
4: 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We are to the U-Train main one.
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0: 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Thank you, you as well. 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

0: Crawler, over. All right, man. Right at the roundhouse in about five, please.
1: Roundhouse, five. I'm away.
0: Yeah.
2: I can get him. I'm headed that way. You want to go to the hotel?
1: Hotel, on my way.

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1: Yep.
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0: BNSF, Wilmer Dispatch, BNSF 1428, over.
1: All red at Roundhouse Lead.
0: It sure is, because I was talking to the yard master trying to find the contact person. We got people working on the derail. I understand that they're supposed to be on radio channel 20 also, but yeah, extra bells and whistles, and see if you can raise those guys, over.
1: Now, we already talked to the roundhouse. That signal, they reported clear with the roundhouse.
0: Okay, very good. Just first one in there, so had to find out what the procedure was, over.
1: Not a problem, thank you.
0: You're welcome. Being a subhomer dispatcher. Being a subhomer dispatcher, over. BNSF 1987, you do have permission, multiple change of direction, CP 1342, main track, over.
2: Like five guys sitting up here by the derail.
1: Yeah, I see that. Must be a union meeting.
2: Probably complaining about the dues.
1: Yeah.
0: Welcome. BNSF on the dispatcher.
3: CTI Mike. Copy radio?
1: Yeah.
3: Yeah, when was that crew need to be picked up at the hotel?
1: I think Dan said there was two of them at 1545.
3: Okay. Well, I'll wait then.
2: How are you doing, Switch Marshal? Get your hands.
1: Okay, hands three.
0: Over. You're welcome. BNSF, Wilmer Dispatch, Rouse.

69 in West Johnson, Hornsdale, Mapo 619, 1513, 1513, is that correct, over? Thank you, and I understand they told you to stop by first home and grab a mountain train there, over?

Yep, that'd be the evening. I'm ready to run over.

6129 West Irwin. Alright, how about up to East Howard Lake for now? Watch crossings, over. Correct, thank you. BNSF, Omer Dispatch Route.

Echo Lion Flasher Appleton, radio over. Just waiting on section to clear. They should have been cleared by now, but hey, over.

0: Yeah, Anthony.
1: Hey, Mike. This crew's got a student on them, and the Aberdeen crew isn't down from the hotel room yet, so if you can swing by the hotel, too, I'd appreciate it.
0: I guess so.

0: 上。
1: Working on that switch in the way. He's going to be working on the whole time.

0: NSF detector. 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
1: Parking in Cocado, yes, no, or...
2: Plus Cocado tonight, tomorrow will probably be...
1: Still on here, Paul. Yeah, go. They're going to be a good area to work on the girl here at Cocado, or what's your thoughts on that? Yeah, we're going to go into Cocado, and we'll probably, we'll find a good spot somewhere along in there. Those cars are gone now, so, yeah, we'll find a good spot to work on it. Yeah, they were still there when we went by this morning, or today. Oh, okay. All right, yeah, we'll have to find a spot then. Want to go for Howard or just go for Cocado?

0: Have you heard of Biff, but he said he's going to think about it.
1: I didn't hear that, but sounds good. I'll head towards Cicado for the time being.
2: Roger. Is that 8047, when we're dispatching, listening?

Yeah, we'll just have to find the best spot available to us here. I'm going to go to the edge of that tree line there. It looks like they spotted up two different cars there last night, so, but I'm going to go to the edge of the tree line there.

0: Unit 5 Wilmer Dispatcher, over. Alright, copy that. General asleep. The possible change of direction. P-1322. Melanie, over.
1: Stanford.
0: You're welcome. Beam us up, Wilmer Dispatcher, over.
1: I gave up track time.
0: BNSF Wilmer Dispatcher, Dustin Miro. How much longer until y'all are cleared up? Over. All right, copy that. So, rough guess until he's clear. I am, over. Alright, copy that. Reverse some east Dassel for you, over.
1: Westcom, channel 36.
0: So I take it we're not putting away a Cocado, over?
1: Ah, sister is, but I got an excavator on a cart. But,
0: copy that. Didn't know that guy was going to be moving. Thought you were all cleared at Cocado, so this westbounder is firing old in, over. All right, copy that.

0: that have an HLCS over?
1: No, no HLCS. Myron Beach and West Hollywood Lake, which is all established.

0: Union SF, 8047 East, over.
1: 8047, go ahead.
0: Yeah, I've got some equipment headed for Dassel sighting, so watch crossings at Dassel. Once they clear up, get you to Howard Lake to meet one, over.
1: Okay, very good.

Dispatch, BNSF, Wilmer Dispatch, BNSF, 1987. Go ahead, over. Left local, go ahead, over.

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1: 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From B, out.
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0: 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Ready to depart off the bypass on mechanical.
2: 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Signal indication, over.
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0: platform or dispatcher, over. Stand by. BNSF 1987 West Focal. How much longer? Over. Alright, copy that. BNSF 7157, you're going to fall in behind one. Watch your crossings. Over.
1: Over to the barn, leave them just over 7th Street. Over.
2: Hey, and one, power to the barn. You said just clear 7th?
1: Yeah, just clear 7th.
2: Okay.

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1: NS 4031, go ahead, over.
0: Hey, Becky, we're going to be Marshall Sub, the main one, power to the house once we're tying it down there.
1: All right, copy that off the Marshall Sub, main one. Let me know when you're ready for your power move, over.
0: Will do.
1: Thank you, BNSF, Wilmer Dispatch, right?

0: you're on there, Nate, give it a tug. Hey.
1: Did the Wilmer copy that, over?

0: KNSF 8047 East, calling Foreman Meyer, over. Hey, good afternoon. Coming up to your Form B 6447, coming up to 62.1, looking at talk 5%. Roger.
1: Well,

0: far have you moved, Nate?
1: Knuckle came apart.
0: Oh, of course.
2: Ready to copy.

0: 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Manic over the clear. Is that correct? All correct, thank you.
1: Meyer, what time is your window tomorrow?
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1: Okay, all day deal again.
2: X. Repeat, no defects. Total axle 48.
1: Okay, Roger. Is that it then, or you got more on Friday? Okay, sounds good.

0: I'm ready for the pitch.
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1: Is it moving, Nate?
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1: Answering, over.
0: Two to meet at Kirkhoven. First one's out of Middle Benson. Second one's just about to pull Highway 12. Over.
1: Roger, two at Kirk. Thanks, sir.
0: Correct. You're welcome. BNSF, Homer Dispatch, route.

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1: answer. Yeah, Wilmer just told me they don't want, really want you guys, so Meyer's going to do some work ahead of you. Be about 25 minutes, and I'll start you going west after that, over.
2: All right, wait here for about a half hour, so
1: make sure. Correct, thank you. BNSF, Wilmer, dispatcher, out. I am, over. Okay, copy that. Hey, check with me before you get to Atwater in case I can keep you going, over.
3: Will do.
1: Thank you. Being a cell phone or dispatcher, huh?

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0: I can hear you now, over.
1: 7899, east of town here. Can we get license to the east, please?
0: Copy that. Into the east, lead. You taking everything off main two, stockyards, over.
1: Nope, we're only taking a few off the head end.
0: All right, copy that. Head end only. Into the east lead. Signal indication, over.
1: Thank you.
0: You're welcome. BNSF, Omer Dispatcher out. 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
2: KTX 847. Hey, so, you know if Northtown's ready for us, or if there's a long time in there for our train?
0: So far, I haven't gotten an answer back, over.
2: Okay.
0: When I know, I'll pass the word over.
2: Okay, thanks.
0: You're welcome. Being a subformer, dispatcher.
3: Here's just Fort Lee at Van Buren, and then we'll take Midway to

0: 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I can't get to Pike University yet. Okay. 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
1: Roger, sounds good.
0: Thank you. 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
2: Repeat, no defect. Total axle 118 out.

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3: B 10 Saturday West.
1: And shut the angle check on the last car there for me.
4: You did already?
1: Yeah.
4: Okay.

0: West 8 clear. West B, got it 8 clear.
1: Northtown Lincoln, you ready for the Fred number?
2: Go ahead.
1: 92962.

0: Tran.
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0: Dustin, are you calling me over?
1: I was looking for my loader operator.
0: All right, copy that. Thanks. BNSF, Homer, dispatcher.
2: You normally clear the plant at Park Junction, and then I guess I can unlock it for you. Switching the signal in, is that how you normally do it?

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Signal going west, unlock the switch for you, and then you take it on in there. Over. Okay, sounds good. I'll get you going in just a second, I think that's...

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1: Club Bulls, but track 12, west end, power to the barn, talk to both leads, over.
0: Track 12, west end, power to the barn, talk to both leads, roger.
2: Bob, where are you at?
0: Just coming in at Pennock.
2: Okay, we're going to switch out a cut, and then we'll get out of your way.
0: Okay.
3: Into the north lead, over.
0: Yeah, into the north lead, roger, appreciate it.
3: You're welcome. Being a stop bomber, dispatcher out.
4: Air Master, B or C, northbound. You ready to copy? Down, coming in for receiver 11, takes the head at 4, including TR 7, 37, 39, R13. Talk to mainline about the power.
0: Yeah, we have 7 and 13, leave room for 3 inches there, if you could please.

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1: Tom Fargo's with this.
2: I'm released.
0: Good release. I had three.
3: And it's 4031, whatever it's about.
4: MS 4031, go ahead, over.
3: East End of Main 1, back to the house. 12 axles.
4: And that is 12 axles or more, correct, over?
3: You got it, 12 axles.
4: And look like you already briefed with the signal guys working on the derail, correct, over?
3: Correct.
0: West 1. 1.

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Over. 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How long do you think you'll be working? Over.

0: Stretch 1 West. Over point 3.
1: He's the helper clear, say a 14.
2: He's forming, got a helper clear of 14.
1: Close to 14 at all?
0: What do you need in it?
1: If you shut the angle cock.
0: Oh, I'm not that close.
1: Okay.
0: Give you about 10 minutes, I can close it.
1: I'll get it.
0: Okay.
3: Some helper.
0: No, two people on there.
4: BNSF detector, milepost 107.6. No defects. Repeat, no defects. Total axle 118 out.
0: Yeah.
5: I still have more cars to put in 6.
0: In 6 track?
5: Yeah, do you still have cars to put in there?
0: Oh, we're doing, let me double check.
1: East Leeds putting them in there. We're just pulling a track to put in there now.
5: Alright,

I'm on 2324. That second from the rear needs to be bled, I think. In the air.

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1: You gotta be clear.
2: 16 will be against you, Nate.
3: Okay.
0: Ready for it, Troy?
1: Ready.
0: In the air, I'm riding.

0: 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We don't want the old man to break a nail.
1: That's right.

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1: Eastleigh.
0: Yeah, north on Lincoln and Rio, get us back onto the west end of 6.
1: I'd prefer you not to, until we may get off of there.
0: Sounds good, let me know.

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1: Yeah, you're welcome.
2: Fleet 5.
1: Hi.
2: 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Could you stop?

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2: Get ready to dial the Yardmaster right now, over.
0: Okay, copy that. I'll be monitoring, over.
2: All right, thanks.

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1: stable navigation,
0: what's
1: the order
0: for you?
1: That's at 4661 dispatcher, looking for a one on the opposite.

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0: 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Over. BNSF, Wilmer Dispatcher, BNSF 7157. Over.
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0: Okay, go ahead, over.
2: Single unit left of 12, east lead to the roundup.
0: I copied that. Single unit, east lead to the house. Signal indication, over.
3: Milepost 61.8. 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Repeat, no defects. 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
1: West, strong 5. Wilmer, dispatcher, are you monitoring still?
0: NSF Wilmer, dispatcher, over.
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0: You're welcome. You guys have a great night, over.
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0: Thanks, BNSF Wilmer, dispatcher. BNSF Wilmer, dispatcher, West Lead, over.
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0: First signal, north lead one time. 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
0: You're welcome. 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
3: He's being clear.
4: They gotta be clear in AM between Sentinel Center.
3: He's being sent there, eh?
1: 1.5, west.
4: Hey, clear, east, ready.
3: Roger. In here.
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0: Cutter wind here.
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0: All right, thank you. West B, 7 Center, go between.
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0: request. 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
1: All east of East Wilmer, main one, thank you.
2: Dispatcher.
1: Venus, up Wilmer, dispatcher, over.
2: When we can, if we could get scale to the marshal, double in departure.

0: 29 West, over. 29 West. I take you up to East Atwater. Hold short of off crossings. Got machine in the siding at Atwater. You guys will both meet one. I'll get him going once he releases. I'll scoot you up and get you into the siding when he's off the track at Wilmer. Then I'll get you out of Atwater. Over.
1: Okay. So East Atwater for now. That's not siding, or that means gotta get down the way.
0: Correct. You guys will meet one. They're at Atwater. They're doing a recrew at Wilmer now. Over.
1: Right, sounds good.
0: Thank you. BNSF Wilmer Dispatch, Row.
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0: That's 4661, Signal's coming your way. You guys have a great night. Over.
1: Roger, Signal, thank you, have a good one.
0: Thank you. See you in a platform. That's right.

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1: In the clear, in the house, have a wonderful night, over.
0: Thanks.
1: You're welcome. Being a subformer, Dispatcher out.

0: Yes, sir.
1: There's on the north pocket up here. Come down the south side, there's two in the pocket.
0: Oh, okay.

0: NSF, Hinckley, dispatch room.
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1: Yes, Sam.
0: Crew at the depot need a ride to the hotel.
1: All right.
2: Half a car, local.

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1: That's 7157, outbound crew is on, we're ready to depart east.
2: Alright, copy that. Cross you to 1 at East Wilmer. You're going to meet a machine and a train at Atwater, so we'll delay there, and then we'll get you going. Over.
1: Roger.
2: Thank you. 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

0: look at our dump start your way into R4. I'll get back to you with the rest.
1: Want me to drive down there and get them, Jer?
2: All the way on the other end if you want to.
1: Yeah, I got time.
2: Okay.

0: I'm ready. Aries, back him up.
1: Lincoln ahead whenever you're ready.
0: You're moving, Troy.
2: Okay.
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3: Is everybody qualified to the bluff, over?
4: Yes, we are.
3: And did you happen to grab fuel readings, over?
4: $3,500 on the head end.
3: All right, copy that. Thank you. BNSF, Wilmer Dispatcher out.

0: Well, they're saying those cars need to deliver directly to the MNNR. Are you qualified to there? Over.
1: No, neither one of us.
0: Copy that. Thank you. BNSF Wilmer Dispatch, huh?

0: 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He's staying between center.
1: He's still in between there.
0: Oh, I must have got walked out. No. I cleared up.
2: Hey, he's at center 8.

0: 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You got it clear?
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1: Center student.
2: Yeah, kind of between Lincoln.
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Roger that, it's 2730, and 4th Witch at Conway Park Junction, scored for

0: Okay, roger that. I don't know if you're going to beat Amtrak 1333, but we'll at least get you on the Y to wait here and see what happens. And then you might have to hold up the Jackson Street on Midway Sub to wait for the switcher to finish there. Over. Oh, you said Univar, not SMI, correct? Over.
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1: 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We didn't knock down the bars, but we were past the signal out of the field. We need multiple changes of direction.
0: You do need multiple change of direction. 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
1: 7899,
0: BNSF 7899, that is correct, over. You're welcome. 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

Are you coming out of 16? 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
0: All right, a piece of equipment starting to move there at Atwater. If you want to start easing your way up, over.
1: All right, we'll start creeping up.
0: Very good, thank you. BNSF, Homer Dispatcher out.

NSF Hinkley Subdispatcher NSF 6650 North of. Yeah, is your train all by off of 134.2 of them? Okay, very good. I got a slow run. I'll drop behind you here. Over.

0: Excavator to Meyer, over.
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0: Yeah, I'm clear the siding and the plant at West Atwater.
1: Clear the Atwater siding and the west switch at Atwater. Thank you. I just sent you another one to East Wilmer, yes, cross over to Main 2.
2: Copy.

0: 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Signal indication MYL west. 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

0: there, Wes. 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

0: Bean SF. Omer, dispatcher Bean SF, 7899 South, over.
1: Be clear, one.
2: Hey, yeah, be clear.

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0: 13 shots down towards, I don't know, 3-track. 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

0: Break me on the south side truck.
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0: ATC, clear.
1: Yeah, you got it, clear.
0: In the air.
1: You did say pitch in the air, right?
0: Yeah.

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1: 6129, answer.
0: You can take a look for your signal west Atwater, over.
1: All right, signals west Atwater, thank you.
0: Correct, you're welcome. Arenas, Former Dispatch Route.

0: line me in. You want to go get the seat? My other glasses are in there.
1: Okay, where is it?
0: Down 17 Road.

0: Commander Meyer, over.
1: Meyer, answer, over.
0: Yeah, on main 2, clear useful, over.
1: On main 2, clear useful, roger.

0: Sheriff, look over at the main line. You don't see that every day.
1: Are you ready?
0: Yeah, I'm ready.
1: In the air.
0: Okay.

0: Daniel.
1: This is 4186, coming from multiple chain direction at University.
0: Back to correct, you welcome in. Can they hear 5 stop indication for Park Junction, Lane 2?

0: Hey, what's your name? Pete Cincinnati.
1: Calling Wilmer Yard, over.
2: Back to you in a minute.
1: Okay.

0: BNSF detector. Milepost 82.3. No defects. Repeat, no defects. Total axle 478 out.
1: Car, we got an extra car on the very first one.
2: Oh boy. Hey, truck.
1: I don't care.